0: 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My name is MC Serginho.
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0: What's up?
1: Nothing. Just leave a note.
0: At the club, right?
1: Of course. I just got a couple things to take care of first.
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